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1: Keeping a small in chance for rain in the forecast as the night goes on. Otherwise, partly to mostly cloudy. Our low settling for the mid to upper 70s. Slightly cooler weather on Tuesday. We're going to be bringing those highs back down to about 90. We have a slight chance for rain early. And then plenty of sunshine returning on Wednesday. That high back to 90. I'm meteorologist Jennifer Naramore.

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1: Keeping a small in chance for rain in the forecast as the night goes on. Otherwise, partly to mostly cloudy. Our low settling for the mid to upper 70s. Slightly cooler weather on Tuesday. We're going to be bringing those highs back down to about 90. We have a slight chance for rain early. And then plenty of sunshine returning on Wednesday. That high back to 90. I'm meteorologist Jennifer Naramore.
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1: Keeping a small in chance for rain in the forecast as the night goes on. Otherwise, partly to mostly cloudy. Our low settling for the mid to upper 70s. Slightly cooler weather on Tuesday. We're going to be bringing those highs back down to about 90. We have a slight chance for rain early. And then plenty of sunshine returning on Wednesday. That high back to 90. I'm meteorologist Jennifer Naramore.
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When storms roll through, State Farm agent Gina Conaway and KJO have you covered.

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4: KJO 105.5 weather update.
5: Keeping a small in chance for rain in the forecast as the night goes on. Otherwise, partly to mostly cloudy. Our low settling for the mid to upper 70s. Slightly cooler weather on Tuesday. We're going to be bringing those highs back down to about 90. We have a slight chance for rain early. And then plenty of sunshine returning on Wednesday. That high back to 90. I'm meteorologist Jennifer Naramore.
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0: Yeah, yes it is.
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1: Keeping a small in chance for rain in the forecast as the night goes on. Otherwise, partly to mostly cloudy. Our low settling for the mid to upper 70s. Slightly cooler weather on Tuesday. We're going to be bringing those highs back down to about 90. We have a slight chance for rain early. And then plenty of sunshine returning on Wednesday. That high back to 90. I'm meteorologist Jennifer Naramore.
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0: Occasional showers and a few thunderstorms this morning and early afternoon. Today's high in the upper 80s to around 90, heat index 95. Cloudy overnight, low 72, then sunny, warm, and humid on Wednesday with a high in the upper 80s, mid-90s for the heat index. Storm chances return again Wednesday night. I'm meteorologist Dan Holliday.
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Something old, something new in progress here at KJ 1055. There's the old, here's the new. Sienna Spyro, Die on This Hill. By the way, that song with Snoop there, a biopic is coming out on Snoop in about a year. That should be interesting.

Just did a benefit for the animals with a Humane Society group in New York State. Sienna Spiro is a Brit, but very generous like that. That's her Die on This Hill. Thanks for joining us. Something old, something new on KJO 105.5.

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1: Some kittens looking for homes on the KJO 1055 Facebook page. Want to take a look at these beauties? They're there. Also, while you're there, scroll down just slightly. You'll see the twin babies, panda, red panda babies from the KC Zoo on the KJO Facebook page if you have time.
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1: Occasional showers and a few thunderstorms this morning and early afternoon. Today's high in the upper 80s to around 90, heat index 95. Cloudy overnight, low 72. Then sunny, warm, and humid on Wednesday with a high in the upper 80s. Mid-90s for the heat index. Storm chances return again Wednesday night. I'm meteorologist Dan Holliday.
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like the best and worst school systems in America. Alaska, New Mexico at the very bottom. Nevada did poorly as well. We did not do so well. We're like in the low 40s. Yikes. Connecticut, Massachusetts, New Jersey, East Coast in general did really well. It's KJ 105.5. Good morning.

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2: Where are you on floating? Where are you on tube trips? Are you good with that? You down with that? Not sure why this went so viral.
3: All I want to do the rest of my life is float. 24/7 if I could. I just love it. I don't know what the issue is or why it's so soothing. I'm going to give this a 7.5, which is a really good score for floating. I've got partly cloudy skies, which if it was clear, the rating would be a little higher.
2: Like I said, I'm not sure why this video went so viral. It does look really nice. He's also floating in presumably a bay in the Ann Arbor, Michigan area. Michigan, if you've never visited, is a uniquely beautiful state. Extraordinary beauty. They have sand dunes there. Aurora Borealis at the Upper Peninsula happens frequently. Get the chance to go to Michigan. Definitely suggest, especially the western part of the state. Detroit, kind of, nah.
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0: 11-foot width limit between 6 p.m. and 7 a.m. Delays likely. Work wraps by mid-October 2026. In Plattsburgh, Missouri, neighbors are rallying for a family of six after a weekend house fire wiped out their home. Two first responders were hurt battling the flames. Officials say they've been treated and released. Now, donations, clothes, shoes, toys, classroom supplies are pouring in. A GoFundMe is also up, topping $6,800 toward a $10,000 goal. Platte County authorities have issued a warrant for Lee Q. Hill, described as homeless, facing third-degree assault, witness tampering, resisting arrest, and fourth-degree assault. Investigators say he shot a victim in the thigh in March 2024, then assaulted two deputies in jail in August 2025. They say he pressed the victim to contact his attorneys with a new story. Bond, $250,000. For news online, check out stjosephpost.com.
1: 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This year marked the establishment of the Federal Reserve and the inauguration of Woodrow Wilson. Thousands of women marched down Pennsylvania Avenue demanding their right to vote. In St. Joseph, the city is transforming into a bustling, prosperous manufacturing hub, but healthcare remains unpredictable, risky, and deeply divided along socioeconomic lines.
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2: Occasional showers and a few thunderstorms this morning and early afternoon. Today's high in the upper 80s to around 90, heat index 95. Cloudy overnight, low 72, then sunny, warm, and humid on Wednesday with a high in the upper 80s, mid-90s for the heat index. Storm chances return again Wednesday night. I'm meteorologist Dan Holliday.
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2: Adorable English kid decided to make up a song about this bird that he loves. 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
5: Authorities in Buchanan County say a coordinated sweep led to 21 arrests on felony allegations tied to possession of controlled substances. The Buchanan County Sheriff's Office, working with the St. Joseph Police Department and other agencies, also seized 8 firearms and body armor. Investigators say the work isn't over. Cases are still being prepared for review, and more charges could follow. In Nottoway County Court, Maryville man Matthew E. Black faced a possession of a controlled substance case tied to a traffic stop in Skidmore. Deputies said they recognized Black as the passenger, noting his history of drug-related offenses. A canine search turned up narcotics, and paraphernalia with methamphetamine residue was found. Black is already on probation for a prior possession charge. Laredo resident Mason Davidson has surrendered in Grundy County on 2 warrants, including resisting arrest. Authorities set bond at $10,000 cash. Davidson is due in court Tuesday. Investigators also arrested Bree Clausen of Trenton, accused of hindering prosecution by helping Davidson avoid capture. Officers say Davidson was spotted leaving Clausen's home before running. Clausen's court date is September 8th. For news online, check out stjosephpost.com.
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0: a state senator who will have President Trump's back. Mike Jones will fight against illegal immigration and defeat the property tax-raising liberals. Mike Jones, the only candidate endorsed by both the Fraternal Order of Police and Missouri Right to Life. Vote Mike Jones for state senator. Mike Jones. 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

Birthday, if it's your birthday today, you're in pretty good company. And great Lori Loughlin of Full House fame is 62 today. She seems pretty awesome. We'll just forget about that whole school scandal thing, shall we? This is KJO 105.5. Good morning.

going, right? $100,000. She said she had to look at the ticket a couple times. She's going to use the money to pay for university, which is awesome. It's KJO 105.5.

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Stop using Ariana Grande's music. So many have come out in that way already. Just don't want to even be in that arena at all, it seems. It's KJ 105.5. Good morning.

Would you go to a robot cage fight? So, like, it's like a cage fight match, but it's robots. What do you think? Is that something you would find entertaining? We'll play the audio, give you details of a recent one coming up. It's KJ 105.

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1: Occasional showers and a few thunderstorms this morning and early afternoon. Today's high in the upper 80s to around 90, heat index 95. Cloudy overnight, till low 72. Then sunny, warm, and humid on Wednesday with a high in the upper 80s, mid-90s for the heat index. Storm chances return again Wednesday night. I'm meteorologist Dan Holliday.

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1: This is the sound of two robots fighting in a ring, like cage fighting, sort of. I don't think this is happening here yet. This is in Asia. One of the robots, they're both really good martial artists, and obviously they never get winded, so they're just wailing on each other. One of the robots gets hit in the head, and the head pops clear off of the robot, but it keeps fighting. Would you go to an event like this? Would you be interested in seeing a couple of robots wailing on each other with all this martial arts mixed in there and such? I don't think it's happening in the States yet, but guessing soon we will have this.
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2: Herzog Contracting Corp. and the Missouri Department of Transportation are gearing up for overnight paving on Interstate 29, stretching from Pigeon Creek in Buchanan County to the Platte County line. Expect I-29 to squeeze down to one lane with an 11-foot width limit from 6 p.m. to 7 a.m. Delays are possible. The resurfacing is slated to wrap up by mid-October 2026. In Plattsburgh, Missouri, neighbors are rallying around a family of six whose home was destroyed in a weekend fire. Two first responders were hurt battling the flames, treated, and released. A reminder of the risks on every call. Donations are being gathered. Clothes, shoes, toys, and classroom supplies. A GoFundMe is up with more than $6,800 raised toward a $10,000 goal. Platte County deputies are looking for Lee Q. Hill, a homeless man wanted on a new warrant. He's charged with third-degree assault, tampering with a witness, resisting arrest, and fourth-degree assault. Investigators say he shot a woman in the thigh in March 2024, then assaulted two deputies in jail in August 2025. Now, a fight over a tablet led to another reported assault. Bond, $250,000. For news online, check out stjosephpost.com.
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1: Occasional showers and a few thunderstorms this morning and early afternoon. Today's high in the upper 80s to around 90, heat index 95. Cloudy overnight, low 72. Then sunny, warm, and humid on Wednesday with a high in the upper 80s. Mid-90s for the heat index. Storm chances return again Wednesday night. I'm meteorologist Dan Holliday.
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1: We are not trying to give you the heebie-jeebies. This is an interesting story. Keep in mind, male mosquitoes do not bite.
2: We do plan to release 600,000 male mosquitoes. We've actually released several thousand of them already. These male mosquitoes, when they mate with a female, will actually cause her to become infertile for the rest of her life.
3: These mosquitoes are commonly known as zap males.
1: Weird. That's my dating profile name. All right, so this is a really good project. You've probably heard of this before. They've done it in other places, but this time it's in Washington, D.C. This is pretty cool. We'll see if we can use what takes place here to our own benefit and maybe employ the similar tactics wherever they're needed. Let's just put it that way.
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4: Heads up for drivers on Interstate 29 in Northwest Missouri. Herzog Contracting Corp., working with the Missouri Department of Transportation, is set to begin overnight paving from Pigeon Creek in Buchanan County to the Platte County line. I-29 will squeeze to a single lane with an 11-foot width limit from 6 p.m. to 7 a.m. Delays are likely. Work is expected to wrap by mid-October 2026. In Plattsburgh, Missouri, neighbors are rallying around a family of six after a weekend house fire left them without a home. Two first responders were hurt battling the flames, treated, and released. Now the focus shifts to recovery. Donations of clothes, shoes, toys, and classroom supplies are pouring in. A GoFundMe has topped $6,800 toward a $10,000 goal.

Police are stepping up security, and it's moving fast. Police Chief Dennis Entrekin got City Commission approval to buy new cameras for the department building, costing $5,789, with most of that covered by a cash donation and a K-Camp grant. On the road, three in-car cameras are next, priced at $1,610, paid through the department's diversion fund. For news online, check out stjosephpost.com.

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1: Bill, you're an old politician.
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1: 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And the Politician's Amendment 4 takes away our power to do anything about it. Well, let's look at what's really inside Ford 5.
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Would your life suck without somebody, or is Kelly Clarkson alone there? If yes is the answer, maybe you should send them, text them a link to that song. I don't know. I got nothing on this one. It's KJO 1055. Milk Chocolate Day. National Milk Chocolate Day. That's every day for some of us. Come on. And it's also water.

We mentioned this yesterday. It's a really nice update. We always love good news. The hiker in the Grand Canyon, that was 83 Grand Canyon hiker found after 36 hours missing. My goodness, that's some scary stuff, isn't it? If it's this hot here, how hot is it there? My goodness. It's KJ 105.5.

If you've been wanting to see that Michael Jackson biopic, which is the number one biopic of all time, it's like it's had billions of people view it or whatever. It's going to start streaming August 10th, by the way. You maybe plan a party.

We have the brand new Bruno Mars. The song has like an entire horn section in it. It's so cool. It's coming up here on KJO 105.5. Hope your morning's going smoothly. Also, this woman goes out and faces her fears by doing things like singing in public, for example. We'll play the story, give you the audio coming up.

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1: Occasional showers and a few thunderstorms this morning and early afternoon. Today's high in the upper 80s to around 90, heat index 95. Cloudy overnight, low 72. Then sunny, warm, and humid on Wednesday with a high in the upper 80s. Mid-90s for the heat index. Storm chances return again Wednesday night. I'm meteorologist Dan Holliday.
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It's one of those songs you really love to sing loudly. Turn it up in the car and just sing along really loudly. This one, new one from Bruno. It's got horns. It's really good guitar solo in this. It's really something. It's Risk It All. KJ 105.5.

0: Therapy.
1: She's calling it rejection therapy. So she has a lot of fears, but what she does is she goes out in public and faces them by asking people questions. And she basically films it. She asks this woman if she can go on stage and sing at this event.
2: Hi, I'm an aspiring singer, and I wondered if I could sing a song with the band.
1: So she goes out in public or into a business and basically does very altruistic things, but they're extremely outgoing also. And this is how she has dealt with her anxiety and fears. Her name is Sophie. We love this mission. Here's basically her mission, to turn your brain around.
0: It wasn't even that bad. And that's the whole point of doing this. You're proving to your mind that things aren't bad as you think, and that your brain just plays tricks on you and you can do whatever you want.
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4: In Buchanan County, a targeted law enforcement operation has led to 21 arrests on felony allegations tied to possession of controlled substances. The effort, led by the Buchanan County Sheriff's Office alongside the St. Joseph Police Department and other agencies, also turned up 8 firearms and body armor. Investigators say the work is ongoing, with cases being prepared for review and possible additional charges. In Nottoway County Court, Maryville man Matthew E. Black answered a controlled substance charge tied to a traffic stop in Skidmore. Deputies say they recognized Black as a passenger, noting his drug offense history. A canine search turned up narcotics, and investigators report drug paraphernalia with methamphetamine residue inside the vehicle. Black was already on probation for possession. Platte County deputies are looking for Lee Q. Hill, a homeless man now wanted on charges including third-degree assault, witness tampering, resisting arrest, and fourth-degree assault. Investigators say he shot a woman in the thigh in March 2024, then tried to pressure her to contact his attorneys. Authorities also cite assaults on deputies and jail staff, most recently over a tablet. Bond, $250,000. 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

0: state senator who will have President Trump's back. Mike Jones will fight against illegal immigration and defeat the property tax-raising liberals. Mike Jones, the only candidate endorsed by both the Fraternal Order of Police and Missouri Right to Life. Vote Mike Jones for state senator. Mike Jones.
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2: Bill, you're an old politician.
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2: 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And the Politician's Amendment 4 takes away our power to do anything about it.
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picture of the red panda babies. Oh my goodness, cuteness overload. On the KJO 1055 Facebook page, these are the little guys that were born at the KC Zoo. Also, if you scroll down a little bit, on the KJO Facebook page, you'll see some kittens up for adoption too.

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0: state senator who will have President Trump's back. Mike Jones will fight against illegal immigration and defeat the property tax-raising liberals. Mike Jones, the only candidate endorsed by both the Fraternal Order of Police and Missouri Right to Life. Vote Mike Jones for state senator. Mike Jones.
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And she's such a good songwriter. What a great musician. Incredible lead guitar player, too. She does it all. And it looks like she'll be touring with Winona Judd doing some things. Our Kansas girl, right out of Leavenworth, Melissa Etheridge. Here she is, KJO 105.5.

We hadn't played our Kansas girl, Melissa Etheridge, in a while. She has a docuseries out, by the way. It's very powerful. It's I'm Not Broken, if you're down for that. It's KJO 105.5. This is New One Republic now.

0: KJO 105.5, St. Joe's Hit Music. A man in Altoona, Pennsylvania, learned the hard way that cats and guns don't mix. Yeah, I didn't think we needed to learn that lesson, but this man accidentally shot himself in the knee while trying to entertain his cat with the red laser from a stolen gun. His girlfriend did warn him to take out the magazine, just turn the safety on, but well, you know, as we know, he did not listen. The gun went off, and now the only thing limping around the house is him and not the cat. But he's not really limping around the house because it was a stolen gun, and he got arrested for shooting himself with a stolen gun. Smart guy, right? Sounds like a catch.
1: KJO.
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0: state senator who will have President Trump's back. Mike Jones will fight against illegal immigration and defeat the property tax-raising liberals. Mike Jones, the only candidate endorsed by both the Fraternal Order of Police and Missouri Right to Life. Vote Mike Jones for state senator. 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

Joe 105.5. The heat is on, right? Remember to drink plenty of water. Take breaks in the shade or air conditioning and check in on family and friends and neighbors during this stretch of hot weather.

top, we are talking about One True Loves by Taylor Jenkins Reid. Have you read this one? It is a thinker. It's a quick read. I'll tell you more about it. Keep it here. Kate's Corner coming up next. First, Bruno Mars, Risk It All.

105.5. Hey, it's another edition of Kate's Corner. For today's Kate's Corner, we are talking about One True Loves by Taylor Jenkins Reid. This one had me talking, and not just to the book, okay? I usually enjoy Taylor's books, but this one, there were moments where I wanted to shake the main character and ask, what are you doing? I even debated putting the book down a couple of times because I was so invested. And if I'm being honest, I was very frustrated, but I'm glad I stuck with it. Now, the premise is not a spoiler. It's right on the back cover. Emma marries her high school sweetheart. They're living a wonderful life together when he is presumed dead after a helicopter crash. Years later, she's found love again. She's engaged to someone new. When, dun, dun, dun, her husband unexpectedly returns home alive. Talk about impossible situation, right? Obviously, the story goes much deeper than that simple summary, but it did lead to several, okay, what would we do conversations with my husband? Now, those definitely were not conversations I expected to have because of a novel, but I'm pretty glad we had them. It's funny how books can open the door to discussions you never knew you needed, right? Was this my favorite Taylor Jenkins Reid book? No. Did it keep me thinking long after I finished the last page? Absolutely. If you are looking

0: for a quick, thought-provoking read that will have you questioning what would you do in an impossible situation, I recommend giving this one a try. One True Love's Taylor Jenkins Reid. Just be prepared. You may find yourself talking to the characters or to your spouse long after you've closed the book. Have you read this one, One True Love's? I'd love to hear what you thought. That's another edition of Kate's Corner. Here's to the next chapter.
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0: a state senator who will have President Trump's back. Mike Jones will fight against illegal immigration and defeat the property tax-raising liberals. Mike Jones, the only candidate endorsed by both the Fraternal Order of Police and Missouri Right to Life. Vote Mike Jones for state senator. Mike Jones. 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

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Up next, your comedian, David Spade. Yes, from SNL, David Spade, talking about one of the most popular movies in the 80s. 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
2: I would only go because I like aliens. I got hooked on E.T. as a kid. E.T. movie was fun. A little scrubby alien. By the way, when I was 8, I wasn't even that enchanted by E.T. I don't know why. First of all, because he looked like a piece of dried out beef jerky. I'm supposed to fall in love with this thing. Even Spielberg in those early meetings should have been like, this burnt roadkill, this is our guy? This guy's literally made of crow's feet, his whole body. It's impossible. And he's like, ugh, he's so dry. And I get, when you fly, it dries you out. I get it. I fly to Arizona, it's 1 hour. I'm dry, I get it. This kid's like, ugh. I mean, steps out of that spaceship. Let's roll him around in some Nivea. That's the first order of business. Spackle some coconut oil in those cracks, dude. Just so I can have a conversation.
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15: Bill, you're an old politician.
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15: Well, no offense, Tom, but your Politician's Amendment 5 is a pig in a poke, helping politicians to raise our taxes without a vote of the people. And the Politician's Amendment 4 takes away our power to do anything about it. But let's look at what's really inside 4 and 5.
16: Oh, don't do that.
15: 5.

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0: 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Toothbrush tattletale alert. A woman in London just caught her husband cheating thanks to his electric toothbrush. She was using a smart app to track their kids' brushing habits, as one does, and she noticed her husband's toothbrush was, like, active a lot during the day while he was at work. Well, turns out he wasn't just polishing his molars. He was brushing up on infidelity. Okay, here's the moral of the story. If you're going to cheat, maybe don't sink your side hustle to the family dental app.
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13: Mike, who will have President Trump's back. 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Mike Jones, the only candidate endorsed by both the Fraternal Order of Police and Missouri Right to Life. Vote Mike Jones for state senator.
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5 coming up next is Kate's Corner. Is it weird that I'm calling it Kate's Corner, even though I'm Kate? My Corner coming up next just sounds weird.

KJ 105.5. Hey, it's another edition of Kate's Corner. For today's Kate's Corner, we are talking about One True Loves by Taylor Jenkins Reid. This one had me talking, and not just to the book, okay? I usually enjoy Taylor's books, but this one, there were moments where I wanted to shake the main character and ask, what are you doing? I even debated putting the book down a couple of times because I was so invested. And if I'm being honest, I was very frustrated, but I'm glad I stuck with it. Now, the premise is not a spoiler. It's right on the back cover. Emma marries her high school sweetheart. They're living a wonderful life together when he is presumed dead after a helicopter crash. Years later, she's found love again. She's engaged to someone new. When, dun, dun, dun, her husband unexpectedly returns home alive. Talk about impossible situation, right? Obviously, the story goes much deeper than that simple summary, but it did lead to several, okay, what would we do conversations with my husband? Now, those definitely

0: I expected to have because of a novel, but I'm pretty glad we had them. It's funny how books can open the door to discussions you never knew you needed, right? Was this my favorite Taylor Jenkins Reid book? No. Did it keep me thinking long after I finished the last page? Absolutely. If you are looking for a quick, thought-provoking read that will have you questioning what would you do in an impossible situation, I recommend giving this one a try. One True Love's Taylor Jenkins Reid. Just be prepared. You may find yourself talking to the characters or to your spouse long after you've closed the book. Have you read this one, One True Loves? I'd love to hear what you thought. That's another edition of Kate's Corner. Here's to the next chapter.
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Chiefs training camp underway. How would you like to see the Chiefs and Broncos season opener? Details of that on the way, plus music still to come this hour from Bruno Mars, The Weeknd, and Sublime Now on KJO. I don't

that stars someone from Missouri, Brad Pitt. Well, since he's from Missouri and you can't get enough of Brad Pitt, Ocean's 11 goes up in the theater at East Hills Library tonight, 6:30. 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

0: 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Well, let's look at what's really inside 4 and 5.
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0: 5 with Olivia Dean. It's so easy to fall in love with Manny. Would it be easy to make this decision? If you had a choice between instantly getting $50,000 or flipping a coin for a 50% chance to win $1 million, which one would you pick? Well, someone conducted a poll and they found out that 65% of Americans would take that guaranteed $50,000. 25% want to flip a coin for $1 million and risk walking away with nothing. And 10% of people aren't sure which one they would do.
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1: Bill, you're an old politician.
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2: Slick plan, huh?
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0: state senator who will have President Trump's back. Mike Jones will fight against illegal immigration and defeat the property tax-raising liberals. Mike Jones, the only candidate endorsed by both the Fraternal Order of Police and Missouri Right to Life. Vote Mike Jones for state senator. Mike Jones.
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it's Manny, and what's that I smell? Football. It's in the air. Chiefs training camp underway. Season opener, Monday night game, Arrowhead Stadium in September. Chiefs and Broncos, you want to win tickets? Find out how you can do it right now on the KJO Facebook page.

0: with Backstreet Boys is Quit Playing Games with Manny. Got more music for your drive home on the way from Nelly Furtado. Also, David Guetta on the way. Lady Gaga's Just Dance will get things started next. If you're a fan of AGT, it's on NBC tonight at 7 o'clock. If you like America's Got Talent, there you go. Maybe you want to check out Beat Shazam. That show is back. 8-season premiere. You can see Beat Shazam tonight on Fox at 8 o'clock. Password later tonight. Connie Britton and Jimmy Fallon. That's on NBC at 9 o'clock. And if you like stand-up specials and you have Netflix, that stand-up special, Mary Beth Barone, Galaxy Brain, is on Netflix starting today.
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0: state senator who will have President Trump's back. Mike Jones will fight against illegal immigration and defeat the property tax-raising liberals. Mike Jones, the only candidate endorsed by both the Fraternal Order of Police and Missouri Right to Life. Vote Mike Jones for state senator. Mike
1: Jones. 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

0: Republic, it's Need Your Love with Manny. Hard to believe, but back to school time just around the corner. The summer is flying by. Speaking of school, back in the day when you were there, were you a teacher's pet? Nearly 16,000 adults were asked that question. How often, if ever, did you get detentions in school? Just 4% said often. I was in that 4% big time. I was a little bit of a troublemaker. Had a problem not being able to shut my mouth. Paid off in the long run because it's part of my career now.
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0: Police and Missouri Right to Life. Vote Mike Jones for State Senate. Mike Jones. 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

0: Blige When You're Having Fun. It was 34 years ago today. Mary J. Blige released her debut album, What's the 411? That same day, Bare Naked Ladies released their debut album, Gordon. And 3 years ago today, 2023, Disney released their remake of Haunted Mansion.
1: Now and then I think of when we were together. 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